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1: Enfield Council does not see any errors requiring corrective action after granting permission for a house in multiple occupation, HMO, that appears to have flouted planning rules. On the 23rd of June, an application to convert the former Station Tavern pub building next to Brimsdown Station was granted part retrospective approval by the council to operate as a HMO, after two previous applications failed. The granted application gives permission, backdated to April this year, for the property to be used as an HMO. The local authority's decision comes despite evidence suggesting the property was being used as a HMO before this date. A North London family has been awarded more than £3,000 after the council failed to provide them with temporary accommodation until the day they were being evicted by their private landlord. This was despite the local authority, Brent Council, being aware of the bailiff's warrant long before. The mum also complained the property was overcrowded, as well as mouldy and infested with insects. An investigation by the local government ombudsman, LGO, found that Brent Council was at fault for telling the mum, referred to in the LGO report as Ms. X, that she had to stay in the property until the eviction was enforced. But they didn't secure temporary accommodation for the family beforehand. The ombudsman also found the property provided was unsuitable and should never have been offered. I'm Georgina Stansfield, and that was your local news update from the LGR News Desk.
2: Στον LGR δεν ξέρουμε μόνο από μουσική. 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
0: One, two, three, go. 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
1: A 20-mile-per-hour zone and junction improvements could be imposed in an area of Kenton following a string of accidents over the past few years. The road safety measures aim to reduce the number of collisions that occur following 5 serious accidents over the past 3 years. Brent Council has tabled plans to install a 20-mile-per-hour zone on part of Woodcock Hill between Kenton Road and Donington Road, which has been identified as a medium priority for collisions. The high-priority junction at the intersection of Kenton Road, Woodcock Hill and Kenton Lane could also see a number of improvements to make it safer for drivers and pedestrians. Pupils eligible for free school meals can access extra help this summer after Haringey Council tripled the budget for its holiday support scheme. Last week, Joe Cooper, the Council's Cabinet Member for Tackling Inequality and Resident Services, signed off a decision to extend funding for out-of-term support during the summer holidays, lasting until Tuesday, the 1st of September. It means eligible pupils can receive vouchers worth £15 per week from the council over the summer break, which starts this Tuesday the 21st, for Haringey's state-run schools. In March, the outgoing Labour administration at the council set aside £450,000 for eligible pupils to receive the vouchers through this year's Easter and May school holidays. I'm Georgina Stansfield, and that was your local news update from the LGR News Desk.
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1: A North London family has been awarded more than £3,000 after the council failed to provide them with temporary accommodation until the day they were being evicted by their private landlord. This was despite the local authority, Brent Council, being aware of the bailiff's warrant long before. The mum also complained the property was overcrowded, as well as mouldy and infested with insects. An investigation by the local government ombudsman, LGO, found that Brent Council was at fault for telling the mum, referred to in the LGO report as Ms. X, that she had to stay in the property until the eviction was enforced. But they didn't secure temporary accommodation for the family beforehand. The ombudsman also found the property provided was unsuitable and should never have been offered. Temporary facilities will be built at a Barnet primary school, with the council in a race against time to create places for pupils with special educational needs and disabilities. Send. On Wednesday the 15th, Barnet Council's planning committee voted unanimously in favour of approving the construction of a single-storey modular nursery building and a temporary classroom block at Queenswell Infant and Nursery School in Whetstone. The council hopes the proposals will create an additional 35 urgently needed SEND school places for children with complex needs for the coming school year. The move follows a decision signed off last month by John Anthony, the local authority's executive director of children's services. I'm Georgina Stansfield, and that was your local news update from the LGR News Desk.
0: One, two, three, go. Back to more of the music you want to hear. 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
1: England secured their best World Cup finish since 1966, beating France 6-4 in the third-place playoff. John Collins has the details.
2: Thomas Tuchel's side were 4-0 up against Les Bleus at half-time before the French made a comeback. The goals for England came from a Bukayo Saka hat-trick, plus strikes from Declan Rice, Ezri Konsa and Jude Bellingham, which were enough to bring home the bronze medals, the Three Lions' best result in 60 years. But who will go all the way and lift the trophy while Spain and Argentina will meet in tonight's World Cup final in New Jersey? It pits the tournament's best attack against its best defence. Argentina have scored the most goals, 19. Spain have conceded the fewest, just one. Kickoff is at 8 p.m.
1: The controversial influencer brothers Andrew and Tristan Tate have been arrested in Miami. It's following an investigation into a number of sexual offences. And thousands of people in Kent are facing water supply issues. South East Water say it's because of a failure at a water treatment works. From Radio News Hub, I'm Grace McIntosh.
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Wisdom. Again and often we fall down before you, good and loving one, and ask you to regard our prayer, cleanse our souls and bodies from every defilement of flesh and spirit, and grant that we may stand at your holy altar with all guilt or condemnation. Grant also to those who pray with us, O God, progress in life and faith and spiritual understanding. Grant that they may always worship you with fear and love, and take part in your holy mysteries with all guilt or condemnation, and be made worthy of your heavenly kingdom.

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2: 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And lead us not into temptation, but deliver us from evil.
3: Atun, Gianna Chait, who sent her off them reut, Alpetri Iota, who bought us here Iota, Sinna Kel, as to whether be there. 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

0: had with his secret disciple Nicodemus, we read as follows. And this is the condemnation, that the light has come into the world, and men loved darkness rather than light, because their deeds were evil. These words remind us that Jesus Christ, through his incarnation, came to earth in order to approach the holy man, to lead him to salvation. However, he was not received by the whole of humanity. Some of them welcomed him, and others rejected him and persecuted him. He himself associated with those who welcomed him and walked away from those who rejected him, because he respected and respects the freedom of the will of every man. In the course of over 2,000 years in the Church's life, the Holy Fathers of all centuries were the light of the world. How do we know this? When the Church needed their service to emerge, to defend and to record its correct teaching, they were present with stamina and boldness. Guided by the Holy Spirit, they composed the decisions of the ecumenical councils, and they strove to persuade the faithful to put these into practice in their soul and body. Today, the Church commemorates the 630 God-bearing fathers who participated in the Fourth Ecumenical Council and presented their Orthodox teaching. This council took place in Chalcedon, near Constantinople, in the year 451 AD, following the invitation of the emperors Marcian and Pulcheria. The Synod has as its task to deal with monophysitism. The leaders of monophysite teaching were the Archimandrite of Constantinople, Eftichis, and the Patriarch of Alexandria, Dioscoros. The Synod, in the volume which concludes its teachings, taught about the person of Jesus Christ that the two natures, human and divine, coexist, unchanged, inseparable, unaltered, undivided, and non-confused in the person of Jesus Christ, who we believe and preach as perfect God and perfect man. Each nature maintains its own characteristics. The human nature submits to the divine, whereas the divine allows the human nature to implement its own rights. In Chalcedon, there were the relics of Saint Euphemia, the great martyr. After mutual agreement, the two sides placed the volumes of their teaching on her relics and prayed. The following day, when they opened the coffin where the relics lay, the volume of the teaching of the Orthodox was in the Saint Euphemia's hands, on her bosom, whereas the teaching of the Monophysites lay by her feet. This was considered as the answer from the saint, that the teaching of the Orthodox side was approved, whereas the Monophysite teaching was rejected. Chalcedon today comprises one of the four sees of the Ecumenical Patriarchate in Turkey, which still has some faithful. The holy relics of Saint Euphemia are laid in a coffin in the Patriarchate Church of Saint George in Fanar. Therefore, the pilgrims and the people who visit the Patriarchate have the opportunity to pay their homage to the holy relics of Saint Euphemia. Our Ecumenical Patriarchate experienced and still lives under many difficulties. However, it continues carrying with patience, like another Simon of Cyrene, the cross of Christ, preaching the truths of the gospel to those who live near and those who live far away, and sends the light of Christ to the minds, the hearts, and the souls of people. Amen. 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
0: Ο αγαπημένος σου ελληνικός σταθμός στα social media. 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
1: Soon-to-be Prime Minister Andy Burnham will scrap Keir Starmer's flagship digital ID programme when he takes office on Monday. John Collins has more.
2: A spokesperson for the incoming PM says the time and money that would have been spent on the national ID scheme will now be redirected to help with the cost of living. Mr Burnham will set out plans for his premiership when he takes over from Keir Starmer tomorrow. This is thought to include measures to ensure economic growth throughout the UK and a commitment to devolve power away from Westminster.
1: Thousands of people in Kent are facing water supply issues. South East Water says it's because of a failure at a treatment works and has apologised to those impacted. And Spain and Argentina will meet in tonight's World Cup final in New Jersey. One star will be hoping Argentina lift the trophy after placing a $1.5 million bet on them to win. Rapper Drake shared a screenshot of the online bet to his Instagram. If they win, he'll see a payout of more than $5.1 million. That's the latest from Radio News Hub. I'm Grace McIntosh.
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1: Soon to be Prime Minister Andy Burnham will scrap Keir Starmer's flagship digital ID programme when he takes office on Monday. John Collins has more.
2: A spokesperson for the incoming PM says the time and money that would have been spent on the national ID scheme will now be redirected to help with the cost of living. Mr. Burnham will set out plans for his premiership when he takes over from Sir Keir Starmer tomorrow. This is thought to include measures to ensure economic growth throughout the UK and a commitment to devolve power away from Westminster.
1: Thousands of people in Kent are facing water supply issues. South East Water says it's because of a failure at a treatment works and has apologised to those impacted. And Spain and Argentina will meet in tonight's World Cup final in New Jersey. One star will be hoping Argentina lift the trophy after placing a $1.5 million bet on them to win. Rapper Drake shared a screenshot of the online bet to his Instagram. If they win, he'll see a payout of more than $5.1 million. That's the latest from Radio News Hub. I'm Grace McIntosh.
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1: Incoming Prime Minister Andy Burnham is facing fresh calls to devolve more fiscal autonomy to London, after new research showed the capital has the weakest tax powers of any major G7 city. Mr. Burnham, who is set to enter Downing Street on Monday, has vowed to devolve powers away from Westminster towards mayors and local leaders in a bid to drive good growth across the UK. New analysis from the Centre for Cities think tank shows that the Greater London Authority, GLA, currently relies on central government more than other major cities in Canada, France, Germany, Italy, Japan, and the United States. Temporary facilities will be built at a Barnet primary school, with the council in a race against time to create places for pupils with special educational needs and disabilities. Send. On Wednesday the 15th, Barnet Council's planning committee voted unanimously in favour of approving the construction of a single-storey modular nursery building and a temporary classroom block at Queenswell Infant and Nursery School in Whetstone. The council hopes the proposals will create an additional 35 urgently needed SEND school places for children with complex needs for the coming school year. The move follows a decision signed off last month by John Anthony, the local authority's executive director of children's services. I'm Georgina Stansfield, and that was your local news update from the LGR News Desk.
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2: Pupils eligible for free school meals can access extra help this summer after Haringey Council tripled the budget for its holiday support scheme. Last week, Joe Cooper, the Council's Cabinet Member for Tackling Inequality and Resident Services, signed off a decision to extend funding for out-of-term support during the summer holidays, lasting until Tuesday, the 1st of September. It means eligible pupils can receive vouchers worth £15 per week from the Council over the summer break, which

0: starts this Tuesday the 21st for Haringey's state-run schools. In March, the outgoing Labour administration at the council set aside £450,000 for eligible pupils to receive the vouchers through this year's Easter and May school holidays. A North London borough has been awarded Green Flag accreditations for two more of its parks, taking the total to 10. The local authority said it was absolutely delighted with the awards, which means it has more green flags than its three neighbouring boroughs combined. The Green Flag Award is an international accreditation awarded to publicly accessible parks and open spaces that are welcoming and accessible, well-maintained and clean, and have creative and innovative site management. Increasing the number of Green Flag parks was one of Harrow Council's 30 flagship actions as part of its plan to restore pride in the borough. Alongside maintaining the 8 Green Flag parks it already had, West Harrow Park and Pinner Village Gardens have now earned their status as one of the best in the country, the council said. I'm Georgina Stansfield, and that was your local news update from the LGR News Desk.
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0: According to the Education Watchdog, staff were said to form positive relationships with the children, but a lack of activities to support development means the kids lose interest and move on to something else. An Ofsted inspection of St Michael's Nursery in Harlesden, Brent, earlier this year, May the 22nd, found five areas that need attention and highlighted a number of actions the leadership team needs to take in order to deliver improvements. Whilst the nursery received praise for providing a warm and welcoming environment where children feel included, valued, and well cared for, inspectors also raised concerns about a lack of consistency regarding hygiene practices, staff's limited knowledge of learning intentions, and ineffective organisation of routines. I'm Georgina Stansfield, and that was your local news update from the LGR News Desk.
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3: Andy Burnham will promise to restore confidence in government and give people breathing room when he becomes Prime Minister on Monday. In his first Downing Street speech, he'll call for reflection and resolution, stressing the need for stability after 7 prime ministers in a decade. Andrew Tate and his brother Tristan have been arrested in the States as part of a UK investigation into alleged sexual offences. Karina Thomas is Bedfordshire Police's Assistant Chief Constable and explains more about the charges.
4: 38 new charges in total have now been authorised against Andrew and Tristan Tate, bringing the total number of charges faced to 59. The charges relate to 7 victims spanning a period from 2010 to 2017.
3: And in 1975, frontman Matty Healy and model Gabriette have tied the knot. The couple announced their engagement in 2024 after dating for 9 months and officially got married on Saturday in LA. That's the latest from Radio News Hub. I'm Dave Cronin.
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1: Andy Burnham will promise to restore confidence in government and give people breathing room when he becomes Prime Minister on Monday. In his first Downing Street speech, he'll call for reflection and resolution, stressing the need for stability after seven prime ministers in a decade. Burnham is expected to highlight plans to devolve power with the new Number 10 North, scrap digital ID to focus on the cost of living, and move quickly on policies to ease everyday pressures. Andrew Tate and his brother Tristan have been arrested in the US as part of a UK investigation into alleged sexual offences. Quinny Thomas is Bedfordshire Police's Assistant Chief Constable.
2: 38 new charges in total have now been authorised against Andrew and Tristan Tate, bringing the total number of charges faced to 59.
1: The World Cup final is underway, Argentina up against Spain for the trophy. And the 1975 frontman Matty Healy and model Gabriette have tied the knot. That's the latest from Radio News Hub. I'm Dave Cronin.
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0: Back to more of the music you want to hear. 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

0: to the music in moments. 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
1: Andy Burnham will set out his priorities as Prime Minister on Monday, pledging to rebuild trust in politics and offer breathing room on the cost of living. He's expected to describe the moment as one of reflection and resolution, warning Britain must confront its challenges honestly. Andrew and Tristan Tate have been detained in Miami in connection with the UK.

0: A probe into alleged sexual offences. Assistant Chief Constable Karina Thomas from Bedfordshire Police spoke to reporters.
1: There is no place for male violence against women and girls in our society, and we will continue to work tirelessly to support victims.
0: Argentina are facing Spain right now in the World Cup final when Messi and Lamine Yamal both in the starting lineups. And one star is hoping Argentina lifts that trophy in tonight's final after placing a $1.5 million bet on them to beat Spain. Rapper Drake shared a screenshot of the online bet he placed on his Instagram, which, if they win, will see a payout of more than $5.1 million. That's the latest from Radio News Hub. I'm Dave Cronin.
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